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1: It's the Bootleg Kev Show with James Andre Jefferson Jr.
2: What a do, bro?
1: Welcome to the show. We are here. James, I was at dinner last night with the wife and the family, and let's just say I found some new information out about her that we got to talk about it. Let's just say I now know her stance on the Lindsey Clancy trial, and I don't know if I should be worried or not.
2: Oh, you know Lindsey's white woman's OJ, so I can't wait to hear it.
1: Well, she might be the Latina woman's OJ, too. We're going to talk about it up next.

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1: It's the Bootleg Kev Show with James Andre Jefferson Jr.
2: What it do, bro?
1: Yes, sir. Hey, man, look, let's talk about it. The Lindsey Clancy trial kind of came to a conclusion last week. They had a mistrial officially, so...
2: One lone juror hold in line.
1: Yeah, the lawyer went on TV earlier this week and pleaded for Donald Trump to give her a presidential pardon. We'll see what happens with that. He seems to be very good at helping people out who hurt kids. With that being said, yesterday at dinner, my wife and I started talking about this because our son brought it up, who's 12.
2: Right, right.
1: And I realized, oh, this entire time, I've been living in a house with my wife, who is a Lindsey Clancy defender.
2: Okay, let me ask you, which one? Is she like, okay, I feel bad for her because of mental health, or does she believe the husband did?
1: She definitely believes the husband did it. Oh, so she thinks the husband killed the kids. And by the way, she is for sure. She got all kind of theories and how he moved on so quick and his new relationship and how he killed the kids to essentially get out of his marriage so he could be with this new girl.
2: Hey, I thought we sold TikTok so the algorithm will keep people uncrazy. So I guess it's happening even more, huh?
1: Yeah, I know, like you said, this is Lindsey Clancy is the white woman's OJ, but my wife is a proud Mexican woman, so also a Mexican woman's OJ as well.
2: Hey,
1: so
2: hey, tell her to stay off TikTok with her, because I don't know if you know, Patrick Clancy is lawyered up and he's suing for defamation. People out there talking about he did it.
1: Man, look, my name's Bennett and I'm not in it. I ain't even
2: on. You know, if your wife talk about you, you're gonna be in it.
1: I ain't got TikTok on my phone, man. We got the Daily Hate coming up.
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2: What a do, boo?
1: The Daily Hate is on the way, y'all. My favorite part of the show, that's where you call us. You tell us what you're hating on at 877-817-2888. That is the number, man. Tell us what's got you pissed off. James, anything you want to hate on?
2: I'm hating on the fact that they talking about they got to recall bleach. The hell,
1: bleach?
2: How we going to recall the stuff that's supposed to fight the bacteria?
1: Yeah, bleach is, like, dangerous in the first place. Is it because it don't make you, like, it don't work?
2: I don't know what it is. They said 90,000 products got to be returned for chlorine.
1: Oh, that's diabolical, man. They recalling the world right now. Anyway, look, your Daily Hate Call is coming up.

0: All right, time for the daily hate. What are you hating on, ma'am?
1: Honestly, I hate being left out of my friends' group chat. You know, we go out to eat, they talk about different jokes and situations, and I feel like I can't even relate to it because I'm not in the group chat, nor do I know what's going on. And I feel like that's pretty fake of them.
0: I can tell you what's going on. You are the friend that they're afraid is going to get offended.
2: Oh, that's what's going on?
0: Yeah.
2: They be talking crap.
0: They probably talk. First of all, group chat is a very toxic place, and you got to make sure everybody in there has the same type of sense of humor. So maybe your sense of humor ain't, you know, up to par with your homies, and maybe they don't want to offend you. Maybe they don't want you to hit a screenshot. You know what I'm saying? Like, I feel like that's what's happening here.
1: They don't know. I mean, I feel like you could be onto something, but talking about it in front of me actually makes me feel pretty worse.
2: What that got to do with anything? Just because you feel worse, don't mean they can't tell their jokes.
0: You start your own group chat.
2: There you go. Oh, you trying to get the divide and conquer?
0: Yeah, let's start your own group chat.
2: You messed the whole friend group up.
0: Be like, hey guys, this is the one that you guys could talk in because I'm in this motherfucker, all right?
2: There you go. I like that energy.
0: Anyway, shout out to your friends for leaving you out of the group chat. They're hated on.
1: Yes, definitely.
0: Appreciate you getting your hate on. If you got something you want to hate on too, man, leave us a voicemail. 877-817-2888 is the number. 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Coming up, one of the more, as a fan, I'm super sad that this lawsuit's transpiring. We're going to tell you the latest person. Suing Akon.
2: Oh, damn.
0: Keep it locked.
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2: Hey, you gotta pay. 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
1: Listen, this is the second time that he sued Akon. 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So back to court they go. I love T-Pain, love Akon. Both guys are super solid. Both guys are friends of the show, man. So we hope they'll work it out. Stay by your radio. We got the No Cap News.

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1: It's the Bootleg Kev Show, man. Hey, every day James finds the craziest stories in the world, and we talk about them. It's called the No Cap News Report. What you got, James?
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0: 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What up, James?
4: Hey, we got no type of privacy in 2026. LG smart TVs are under fire right now because there was an investigation that took place, and this investigation is alleging that they track everybody in the household even when the screens are off. 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
0: Wait, so LG TVs are tracking you?
4: They said the LG smart TVs. That's what the investigation is alleging.
0: I'm confused, though, because if the TV's off, the camera's still running on it. Man, I got an LG upstairs in my bedroom.
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0: I do got Alexa. 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So there's that too, you know. 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Coming up next, man, we're talking about the pettiest reason you've ever broken up with somebody, because Blueface and his girl are no more. 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
2: 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And this is apparently over the fact she has a portrait of NBA Youngboy tattooed on her leg.
3: Yeah, and she lied to him while he was in jail. And he believed it was a picture of him. 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
3: It's my favorite relationship. 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
2: 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I'm curious, what's the craziest reason that you have either been broken up with or broken up with someone? All right? Give us a call. 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

0: portrait tattoo and lied to him about it, about it being him.
1: Crazy lie to make for no reason. But there's a lot of crazy things that's going on in that relationship, so who cares?
0: A lot of craziness. They're no longer together. We want to know the craziest reason you've broken up with somebody or you've been broken up with. Let's go to these phone lines. The number is 877-817-2888. You can leave us a voicemail with yours. What's going on?
2: Honestly, I didn't like the sock to outfit ratio. I felt like his socks would throw his outfit off all of the time, and I was like, I can't do this.
0: She didn't like the socks to outfit coordination. 877-817-2888. You can pick up the phone and let us know what is the pettiest reason you've broken up with somebody. What's up, bro?
3: So I actually just dumped somebody because I found out they had a tramp stamp tattoo on their lower back. Yeah, when I saw that tattoo, man, it was a faded tattoo, so it wasn't even like it was done really well. So that kind of just opened up Pandora's box in my brain.
0: Oh, man, the tramp stamp. You know what's crazy is some people will say, I have a tramp stamp, James.
1: No, I, I,

0: 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Celeste Revis's family has spoken out on her daughter's 16th birthday in regards to what they'd like to see happen with her alleged killer up next.
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1: 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Listen, life is good. Football's back. We had a conversation about fantasy football and how it is taking over people's homes yesterday. And we had a lot of people reaching out to us. And I'm a little surprised by some of the people reaching out to us. We're going to talk to them up next, man. 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It's the Bootleg Kev Show.

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2: What a do, bro?
1: Football season kicking off tonight. It's a big time of the year for us fellas. And fantasy football has overtaken the last week and a half of my life. I've had 4 drafts. I am super dialed in on the fantasy football front right now.
2: Brother, you ain't getting no sleep. That's the problem. You need to worry about your health first.
1: Let's talk about it, though. I want to hear from the ladies. What are they doing to, I guess, you know, handle losing their men for the football season? Look, we talked about it on Monday, and we actually got some calls from women who are the football person in their household.
3: I don't do fantasy football, but I sure do watch it, and my man knows not to bother me when I'm watching a game. Either he better get with it or get out the room. I'm a Niners fan. He's a basketball. I'm a football girl. Don't mess with me and my game time. I'm just saying.
2: Niners having a tough year, ain't they?
1: Bang, bang, Niner gang. Shout out to the Niners, man. All right, look, we got another caller from a young lady who's pretty much saying the same thing.

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1: Niners again.
2: How do we get two Niner fans and they're both young ladies calling?
1: It's Dejon Love.
2: People love the 49ers.
1: And if Dejon Love got some money out of him, so now they got to rock with him.
2: Yeah, shout out to the...
1: Now, how many women are in your fantasy football league? That's the question.
2: I got none.
1: Oh, see? It's sexist. I see what's going on.
2: Anyway, man, look, tell us how you're handling the football season, ladies. 877-817-2888. We're jumping into People's Mix-Up next.
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3: What it do, bro?
2: All right, man. A new study has found that social media algorithms have been influencing whether or not women stay or leave relationships in general. What do you think about this, James?
3: I think it's crazy. I've been telling y'all that the gender wars was put on by these billionaires so they could sell us AI companions. And y'all call me crazy. I've been saying this for a minute.
2: It's been a pretty crazy breakup day, by the way. We talked about Blueface breaking up with his girl, Adam 22 and his wife are separated now. Lane of the plug. Crazy times. Anyway, stay by your radio. We got the No Cap News coming up.
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0: 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Wanda and Leon are back, but this time they're chasing a different kind of legacy. 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

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And I help with the lease. 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
1: 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The No Cap News Report is on the way. 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
3: For the No Cap News. What up, James?
4: Hey, we talked about this a few weeks ago. There was a foster mother that was accused of trading a teen for a monkey. And this is the crazy thing. She got sentenced to 7 years for child endangerment, which I think is still kind of low. But for whatever reason, the judges came out and suspended the sentence, and now she will only be getting 3 years of probation. So she avoids prison and all.
3: First of all, trading foster kids for a monkey. This is a diabolical person who should never be let outside of a jail.
4: I think we should check in on her mental health first to see if we should put her in jail, though, right?
3: She's a psychopath.
4: No, her mental health is more important.
3: I see what you're doing. You're trying to do a very sarcastic Lindsay Clancy connection here, James.
4: No, I'm not doing that. I just care about this woman's mental health. I just care about it.
3: Yeah, no, for sure. I'm picking up what you're putting down, for sure.
4: I just think she should be out of jail. I'm so happy justice was served in this kid. It's not like the kid was going to eat the monkey.
3: Anyway, follow James if you also support crazy woman pawning a child for a monkey to Lord knows who. 877-817-2888. You can call and talk to him now on the Crazy Lady Monkey support line, or you can follow him online at James Jefferson J. All right, look, coming up, we got the Daily Hey. Keep it locked.
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2: What it do, bro?
1: The Daily Hate is going down in a few minutes, y'all. If you got something you want to hate on, leave us a voicemail, 877-817-2888. Get at us. Tell us what's got you pissed off. James, anything you're hating on?
2: I'm hating on the fact there's not one spot we could watch all the football this season.
1: Yeah, there is one spot. It's called Sunday Ticket, James. You got YouTube TV?
2: That's too expensive. That's too expensive. I want something cheap.
1: I mad at it. I ain't gonna lie to you, bro. But listen, stay by your radio, man. We got your calls coming up next. Keep it locked.

Yeah, I just hate these bike kids, to be honest. All day you're trying to drive around to my car, and I just swerve past 7 on bikes without helmets acting like they run this place. Is this the freeway or the bikeway?

0: 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Parents, stop buying your kids these e-bikes, all right? They're running around like little terrorists out here.
1: I might need one with how gas looking, though. I'm going to be honest with you.
0: 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Coming up next, man, let's talk about it. A lawsuit that is breaking my heart. Two friends of the show at odds in court. We're going to break it down next.
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1: So, yeah, this is the second time T-Pain has sued Akon. The last time he got $500,000, and I guess he still owed $500,000, so he's suing him again. We'll see what happens. Hey, we're getting out of here. Back at it tomorrow, same time, same place, y'all. It's the Bootleg Kev Show.

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6: Winds dip down to about 55 overnight under mainly clear skies. Winds out of the west around 5 miles per hour. High temperatures reach up to 80 Thursday. Ample sunshine developing with fog in spots early. Currently 66.

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5: About 55 overnight under mainly clear skies. Winds out of the west around 5 miles per hour. High temperatures reach up to 80 Thursday. Ample sunshine developing with fog in spots early. Right now, it's 64 degrees.

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5: Down to about 55 overnight under mainly clear skies. Winds out of the west around 5 miles per hour. High temperatures reach up to 80 Thursday. Ample sunshine developing with fog in spots early. Currently, it's 61 degrees.

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1: Weather. Mainly clear skies overnight with a low of 55. Westerly winds around 5 miles per hour. Thursday, 80. Clear skies Thursday night, lows of a low of around 58. Right now, 61. C93. 58. Right now, 61.

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3: Clear skies overnight with a low of 55. Westerly winds around 5 miles per hour. Thursday, 80. Clear skies Thursday night, lows level off around 58. Right now, it's 61 degrees.

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You was rocking Coach bags, got you Sinead.

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2: Bright sunshine today with highs around 80. West winds around 5 miles per hour. Lows level off around 58 tonight. Sunshine expected tomorrow. High temperatures reach up to 82. Right now, 61.

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0: 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So I was reading a survey by Super Value that reveals that 81% of football fans never snack on anything healthy during a game. This survey says that 40% of football fans have a special food or snack tradition associated with their favorite NFL or even college team. And I know some people that have to have buffalo chicken dip for their team to win. I don't think that science works out, but I'm never mad about somebody making some delicious food. During a football game, the average armchair quarterback will consume 1,200 calories and 50 grams of fat from snacks alone. To burn that off, you'd have to run an hour and 45 minutes. That's a lot. I feel like I usually don't only have healthy snacks, and usually people try to have some healthy snacks there, but then there's also a lot of unhealthy snacks. But I don't know that I'm consuming 1,200 calories and 50 grams of fat from snacks alone. I like to try and have something that seems like a meal, like even if it's wings or something like that. I also try to have at least 7 of the carrots that they've set out so that I can feel like I did something healthy, even though I had spinach and artichoke dip with it.
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0: Z93 Morning Buzz with Balzer, streaming on your Alexa. Lizzo's new children's book is out, called Lil Lizzo Meets Sasha B. Fluten. And she was on live with Kelly and Mark, and she was talking a little bit about what the book's about, her inspiration for the book, and how you get the song if you get the book as well.
1: No, my dad was like my biggest supporter, and he bought me my first like really, really good flute. He bought me Sasha Flute. And he believed in me even when I didn't believe in myself. He was like, no, you're going to play the flute on a big stage. Everyone's going to know your name. And I was like, really? I'm a nerd, Dad. I'm a band nerd. He's like, no, not my baby, not my daughter.
2: Yeah, right.
1: So he never got to see me be successful. So I just dedicated this book in his honor. So yeah, my book is it's a story about me as a little girl struggling to find my voice. And then I find this magical flute who has an extremely loud voice, but no song. So they go on a journey together to find their voices. And it's a beautiful, magical story. So I was like, at the end of this book, when she's playing the flute song, I just want the book to start playing the song. Yeah. And they were like, that's really expensive. So
2: yeah.
1: I don't know if we can do that, but we can get you a QR code. And I was like, perfect. So I wrote this theme, this overture to the journey. And it's included in the book. So if you purchase my book, you get the free flute song.
0: That's super rad. So you finish the book and then you scan the QR code and you can go here, play the song. That's really rad.
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0: 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Thanks for coming in.
1: Oh, you're very welcome.
0: We do this segment called Ken Etiquette, where I ask Ken about etiquette, and it sounds like Connecticut, so that's fun. I have a question for you about a wedding. Okay, so I'm going to a wedding in a couple weeks in Milwaukee. It's an old family friend of ours.
1: Okay.
0: And very excited to see everybody. It's going to be lovely. On their website for the wedding, they have, like, their registry, right? So they have a couple things that they're registered for, like kitchen stuff or whatever. But then they also have different funds, like for a shed fund, to build a shed. They have a honeymoon fund. I think one was like a couple's massage or something like that. And so, which is great. So then you can put whatever you want into that fund. And so my plan had been to just put money in a card. So
1: cash?
0: Yeah.
1: Huh.
0: So
1: what a concept.
0: It's so much easier for me. But now, now it's like, so should I not do that because they were like, here's how to donate money? But like, what if you want to get dinner on the way home the next day? Not that this is their only source of income, I assume, you know, but like, what is the etiquette on that? I also can tell you for a fact that my father is planning on giving a check. I feel like
1: a paper check?
0: Yeah. He's 82. He still writes checks. He's the guy that still got checks. Yeah. And I probably would write a check too if I had a checkbook, but I don't. And I'm not going to pay for one. So I don't.
1: I don't blame you. And you don't want to send someone a money order for their wedding.
0: Cashier's check.
1: Yeah.
0: Especially because it's not going to be a lot.
1: That I can tell you right now is a faux pas.
0: That's the other thing about cash is it could be like, oh, she only had $40 on her. As opposed to if you write a check for $40, like that's rude.
1: They put some thought into this and decided 50 was just too much.
0: Right. Exactly. The $40 in cash seems like
1: over the line.
0: Oh, wait. I think I got another 20 in the glove box. I think, all right, yeah, that'll be enough. That'll be enough. So, like, if they have specified funds, should I then just donate online? It's not donating, I guess.
1: Well, yeah. It's still to help them.
0: It's to help them go on a honeymoon, but yeah.
1: I would say this is a great opportunity for you to sort of get with the game, move into the 21st century, and do it online. And just, this is what your friend wants, and how does the look of dejection on your face? But I mean, what harm is there in giving a gift in a way that is requested for a friend of yours?
0: Yeah, I don't have a problem with it. It's just, that's not what I was going to do. I went to their website to double check that the time I thought it started is the time it started.
1: Right.
0: And I was like, what's on their registry? And I was like, oh, there's like funds. I wonder, okay, does that mean I can use my, now I'm going to look into, can I use my credit card and get like 2% off of this
1: I believe
0: wedding
1: so.
0: Gift?
1: Yes.
0: Because now that's a different start. Now I get a little something for your something.
1: Yeah, etiquette and ethics are very different things.
0: Okay. So, excellent.
1: Yes.
0: All right.
1: I think the etiquette is give in a way that works for the receiver.
0: Yeah.
1: And don't worry about if you benefit from it. I mean, let's face it. We all give to charity because we like to feel good.
0: Yeah.
1: I think that's all of us, isn't it? Maybe not. But,
0: sure.
1: But there's nothing wrong with you benefiting a little bit.
0: Okay.
1: Are you going to the wedding?
0: Yeah. And I also, the other problem I have is that they're super chill. Like, there's some people that you're like, okay, they said we got to do this, so we got to do this, right? The bride said we got to wear pink, so everybody's got to wear pink. Like, whatever it is. And then there's people like them that are like, they're like, whatever. Just come and whatever you want to do.
1: Think if you give cash, think of the added effort that will go into it on their end. Now, they're trying to, they've got a marriage to consummate. They have got plans to make. They have got a life to build. And now we're dealing with, now we got a couple of $20 bills here that are just going to get lost. They're going to accidentally get thrown away with the wrapping.
0: Nah, you roll around in them and consummate that marriage and my $40. You're welcome.
1: Best night of their life.
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0: 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We are getting ready for Steppin' Out in Pink, which is this Saturday, and Olivia Motes is in.
1: Hey.
0: I am so excited to see you because that means it's Steppin' Out in Pink week.
1: Yes, it is. I'm even wearing pink.
0: Oh, that's wonderful. I didn't think ahead. I wore my Steppin' Out in Pink shirt on Friday.
1: That's all that matters.
0: But now I got a new one.
1: Yes.
0: Today. Thank you.
1: You're welcome.
0: The new ones for this year. Tell us about this year's design.
1: We are so excited about the new design this year. So for anyone who participates in Steppin' Out in Pink, you know that every year the shirt's a little different. We're always trying to come up with a fun new shirt to add to your collection. This year, we really want to focus on like why it is that people are participating, whether that's for a person, whether it's for, you know, a concept like a cure or research. We want to like let people be creative and share their reason for walking. So this shirt does exactly that. You can take a little fabric marker or even just a Sharpie, whatever is, you know, some people get really into it and do a lot of cool stuff. Just tell us why you're walking. And it'll just be really fun to see all the different reasons that day.
0: Super cool. So it's this Saturday in Riverside Park. Starts at 7 a.m.
1: Yes.
0: And people can still get registered, but it's a non-competitive walk. For people who haven't done it before, tell us about Steppin' Out in Pink.
1: Absolutely. So you're right. The walk is non-competitive. It's not a race. So although we do have an official start time for the walk at 9 a.m., it's non-competitive. So show up at 7, enjoy our vendor markets, food trucks. We'll have a special survivor walk and program. But at 9 a.m., the walk kicks off. We're really excited this year. The La Crosse and District Pipes and Drums group is coming, and they're going to do a fun walker send-off. So it's going to be very like parade vibes, and we're very excited about that. And they're going to lead us off down the park and onto the route. But you don't have to walk fast. You don't even have to finish the whole thing. If you get tired, you can always cut back. It starts and finishes at Riverside. It's a big loop through downtown. But there are no rules. Start whenever you'd like, stop whenever you'd like. Even if you come and don't want to walk the route, you don't have to. You can just simply come and enjoy what the other things we have going on at the park.
0: Yeah, so there's entertainment on the band shell, right?
1: There is.
0: Who do we have this year?
1: Yeah, so we have a really awesome duo coming from New York City, believe it or not. So they're called Diddly Idols. They came and performed at Irish Fest last year, and they were awesome. It's a couple, and you know, you think just two people, like, you know, how exciting can it be? Well, they have this huge energy, and they have this like crazy, you know, onstage chemistry, and they create this awesome sound, and they're just, the best way to describe them is energizer bunnies.
0: Mm-hmm. Super fun.
1: Yes, we're very excited.
0: And then throughout the route, there's entertainment. Ken Cooper from Classic Hits and I are going to be about the halfway mark, I believe. Yep. And then what's at the La Crosse Center this year?
1: The La Crosse Central High School Marching Band will be performing right outside the La Crosse Center. And then if you keep going and turn behind, King Street is under construction. Yes. So if you keep walking past King Street and turn right behind

0: It's a really neat event. If you've never been to Steppin' Out in Pink, the vibes are great. The amount of people in this community that show up for each other is inspirational, and it's fun.
1: It's fun.
0: It's a really fun time. So join us this Saturday for Steppin' Out in Pink. Got all the info linked up on the app at NC933.com. Just click on events. Olivia, thanks so much for being here this morning. Appreciate it.
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3: La Crosse's City Council looks to appoint an interim director of finance at tonight's meeting as the current one announces his resignation. Chadwick Hawkins notified Mayor Shaundell Washington Spivey that he is resigning as director effective September 24th. On tonight's council agenda is the appointment of Daniel DeGeyer as the interim director. DeGeyer currently is the deputy director of finance for the city. La Crosse's public library decides to make more budget cuts, with five library workers scheduled to lose their jobs at the end of this year. Library Director Don Wasick says because most of the budget covers staffing, that's where cutting was done.
4: The decision was made to lose six FTEs, including one that had been frozen, so five total.
3: Wasick says if the $443,000 in cuts had not been in personnel, the library could have chosen not to buy books for an entire year. U.S. House Representative Derek Van Orden of the 3rd District was in Texas this week for the Republican midterm convention. Van Orden gave about a six-minute speech yesterday touting the Trump administration's health care agenda.
5: President Trump now wants to work with Congress to enact a great American health care plan to further lower prescription drug costs, increase pricing transparency, and hold the insurance companies accountable for the costs they've imposed on you.
3: Small businesses and farms in Wisconsin are having financial problems, and Democrats are looking at Donald Trump policies as a big reason for that. Wisconsin Senator Tammy Baldwin visited La Crosse on Wednesday to meet with local residents at the Root Note downtown, along with congressional candidate Rebecca Cook. Baldwin says choices made by Trump, including going to war with Iran, caused problems for farmers dating back to planting season.
6: The war is ongoing at that point. Fertilizer is in low supply and very costly. Most of the farmers in the state of Wisconsin could not afford the fertilizer they needed for the planting season.
3: I'm Brad Williams.
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0: 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It is 60 in downtown La Crosse, looking for sun, and 80 today, tomorrow, and Saturday. They're still saying a chance for storms Friday night and another chance for showers on Sunday afternoon. But otherwise, should be sun and 80 today, tomorrow, and Saturday, which is just fantastic. Now, 2 weeks from today is the first events of Oktoberfest down at the grounds. So there will be the senior breakfast with our sister station, WIZM, which is always a great way to kick off the morning. And then the fest grounds will open at 4 o'clock. It's student night, so college students get in with your college ID Thursday the 24th. And then Friday the 25th is the tapping of the Golden Keg, the big opening ceremony. And before you go down for that, join us at Brothers. 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

0: 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Looking to be mostly sunny, high around 80 today, tomorrow, and Saturday. A slight chance of storms tomorrow night, and then a chance of showers on Sunday, and a high of 72. If you paid for coffee this morning, you don't have to always do that. 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
2: A group of business operators in La Crosse got to meet on Wednesday with a U.S. senator and a Democratic candidate for Congress. Senator Tammy Baldwin and House candidate Rebecca Cook visited the Root Note on 4th Street on Wednesday. The Main Street Action PAC of Wisconsin took part in the roundtable and has announced its endorsement of Cook against incumbent Republican Derek Van Orden. Here's Cook.
3: A lot of folks that are really concerned about healthcare costs and access, which we heard today from a lot of the small business owners at this roundtable. There's a lot of people that are concerned about tariffs and their impact that's had, reciprocal tariffs on our soybean industry and in our cranberry industry.
2: Meanwhile, Van Orden spoke on the national stage at the Republican midterm convention in Dallas. He took direct aim at Minority Leader Hakeem Jeffries.
4: So from Washington to Wisconsin, Democrats spent months demonizing the tax cuts we delivered. And now that millions of dollars are returning back home to rural communities, they're rushing to take credit for one of the largest investments. No, no, no. You don't get to do that, Hakeem.
2: Following Van Orden's address, La Crosse ophthalmologist Dr. Robert Friedland pushed back in a statement, arguing the tax cuts came at the expense of regional health care and claiming Van Orden's voting record threatens Medicaid coverage across western Wisconsin. The Badger State is set to receive more than $300 million as part of a massive multi-state settlement with Facebook's parent company, Meta. UWL political science professor Dr. Anthony Chergosky on WISM said prosecutors finally broke through big tech's legal defense by treating social media like a dangerous consumer product.
5: The new legal theory that seems to have worked in A, having a successful lawsuit against them, and B, prompting the settlement, is that it's the addictive design of the platforms. And not just that it's addictive, but that Meta knows that its platforms are addictive and is concealing that information.
2: I'm Brad Williams.
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0: Charlie Puth streaming on the Z93 La Crosse app. It is Balzer, and we are in the upper 50s in downtown La Crosse, looking for sun and a high around 80 for today. Tomorrow and Saturday could see a slight chance of storms Friday night and another chance for showers on Sunday with a high of only 72. So Taylor Swift is usually associated with cats and now a dog, but a group of scientists in California have put her name on a large group of insects. They're creepy crawly critters who eat plants and never bother humans, thank you very much. They're native to Australia, and they're divided into 12 groups. The largest is named Swiftiphilus, which is a combination of Swifty, of course, and Phylus, which is the name commonly used for this group of insects. More closely, they have all of them, a bunch of them, have different Taylor names that are Latin versions of Taylor, Lover, Fearless, and Poets. The UC Riverside Entomology doctoral student, Sarah Schrader, who was one of the main authors of this, said she was inspired by Taylor's music as well as the bug's overall look. She said that Taylor Swift's iconic look is her blonde hair and red lips. Well, these insects are pale yellow with accents of red throughout. In the paper, she said, I refer to them as blonde. Maybe not the most flattering of things to name after a person, but still pretty awesome. And I have nothing named after me to my knowledge. Especially not a new group of insects, and not even just one. It was a bunch of them. So, I don't know. I think you now have officially made it, Taylor.
1: 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I love it when you do it like that. On Z93.
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We are almost to the weekend. It's Friday Eve. Welcome to it. We're looking for decent weather in the next couple of days. Sun and 80 today, tomorrow, and on Saturday. Slight chance of storms tomorrow night. Coming up, we'll check in with Brad Williams in the WIZM newsroom. Also, we'll be talking about Practical Magic 2, which opens today. So I got a little interview clip from Nicole Kidman and Sandra Bullock as they do all the press for this movie. And I got a text from Ange. I was talking about that Taylor Swift insect story a little bit ago, and she said she wanted to hear some Taylor Swift, specifically Bad Blood with Kendrick Lamar. And I was like, absolutely. What's interesting is the South Park creators said that they apologize that their project that they're working on with Kendrick Lamar has taken so long. They take full responsibility, but it's still in the works. So we'll see. Maybe that movie will still see the light of day. I don't know.

Z93 Morning Buzz with Balzer streaming at Z933.com. We are looking for sun and 80 today, tomorrow, and Saturday. Could see some storms Friday night and a chance for showers on Sunday with a high of 72. So today is when Practical Magic 2 opens up. A movie that I didn't think would happen, but first showing in Sparta Cinema 6 this afternoon is 3:10. Super excited to see that. I'm hoping to catch it this weekend. Fingers crossed the schedule can work out, but it's going to be awesome. And reminder, by the way, that you can win Friday Feast tomorrow morning and score yourself a couple of movie passes and a gift card to Alchemy in Cashton, thanks to Sparta Cinema 6, by hitting the Win Stuff page on the app and at Z933.com. You can always see what they're playing and when at SpartaCinema6.com. But I'm excited about Practical Magic. I actually watched the original again this week so that I could have it fresh in my brain, right, and get excited. I big fan of the movie. Came out in the late 90s and have always loved it. So I'm excited to see these characters again. Do I think it's going to be mind-blowing and worthy of Oscars? No. I read a couple reviews saying that it was just kind of a fluff

0: want to have if they could pick any?
1: Oh, fearlessness.
2: You always say that. You're so fearless, though.
1: I do as if, because my first instinct is to be scared.
2: Right, but then you push through.
1: Yeah, because most of the time I have no choice.
0: Well, and it's funny because Sandra Bullock hasn't been doing a ton of acting in the last, like, 10 years. Nicole Kidman's had a lot of projects, but to see Sandra Bullock back is really exciting. Diane Wiest and also Stalker Channing are in this movie as well. So I'm looking forward to it. It opens today. You can see it at SpartaCinema6.com, the lineup for today and through the weekend. And if you go see it tonight, I would love to see, without spoilers, what you thought. So you can always leave a voicemail on the Z93 Lacrosse app, or you can call or text 608-785-7993. 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
4: Lacrosse's City Council looks to appoint an interim director of finance at tonight's meeting as the current one announces his resignation. Chadwick Hawkins notified Mayor Shaundell Washington Spivey that he is resigning as director effective September 24th. On tonight's council agenda is the appointment of Daniel DeGeyer as the interim director. DeGeyer currently is the deputy director of finance for the city. La Crosse's public library decides to make more budget cuts, with five library workers scheduled to lose their jobs at the end of this year. Library director Don Wasick says because most of the budget covers staffing, that's where cutting was done.
5: The decision was made to lose six FTEs, including one that had been frozen, so five total.
4: Wasick says if the $443,000 in cuts had not been in personnel, the library could have chosen not to buy books for an entire year. U.S. House Representative Derek Van Orden of the 3rd District was in Texas this week for the Republican midterm convention. Van Orden gave about a six-minute speech yesterday touting the Trump administration's health care agenda.
6: President Trump now wants to work with Congress to enact a great American health care plan to further lower prescription drug costs, increase pricing transparency, and hold the insurance companies accountable for the costs they've imposed on you.
4: Small businesses and farms in Wisconsin are having financial problems, and Democrats are looking at Donald Trump policies as a big reason for that. Wisconsin Senator Tammy Baldwin visited La Crosse on Wednesday to meet with local residents at the Root Note downtown, along with congressional candidate Rebecca Cook. Baldwin says choices made by Trump, including going to war with Iran, caused problems for farmers dating back to planting season.
7: The war is ongoing at that point. Fertilizer is in low supply and very costly. Most of the farmers in the state of Wisconsin could not afford the fertilizer they needed for the planting season.
4: I'm Brad Williams.
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It is 7:06. We're looking for sun and 80 today, tomorrow, and Saturday. A slight chance of storms Friday night, they're saying as of right now. Coming up in the dish, we'll talk about a possible change to TSA. Of course, the NFL kicked off last night. And Apple made some big announcements. We'll talk about that and more next. It's Jay, Sean, and Lil Wayne now on Z. Good morning.

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1: The Seahawks and Patriots kicked off the 2026 NFL season last night. Seattle won 13-10 after being down 0-10. And out quarterback Sam Darnold, who was injured in the first drive of the game. Apple announced the iPhone 18 Pro and iPhone 18 Pro Max yesterday, as well as the foldable phone Duo. And finally, the TSA is considering allowing TSA PreCheck members to bring bottles of water through airport security with an advanced CT scanner. The possible change would apply only to travelers enrolled in the TSA PreCheck program, which, of course, isn't free. So while money may not be able to buy happiness, it yet again can maybe buy you some more convenience.
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0: 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I'm super excited for tonight, the final Moon Tunes of the season in Riverside Park. High Mileage is kicking it off at 5:30. And then at 7 o'clock, the UWL Marching Band is going to take the stage, and in front of the stage and the side of the stage, there's a lot of people involved in the UWL Screaming Eagles, and I'm super excited. So there's going to be not only a ton of members from the community, but also even more people from UWL than usual. Students, faculty, alumni. It's going to be a really great night, and of course, always free to enjoy Moon Tunes in Riverside Park. And this evening, the Pearl, not only is there, you know, there's always food and beverages available for purchase at Moon Tunes, but the Pearl has a special flavor, Striker Snack Break, that you can get at Maroon Tunes, they're calling it, this evening. And I'm hosting, so I'm super pumped about that as well. So I'm looking forward to seeing a lot of you in the park tonight, 5:30 until 8-ish, and it is the final Moon Tunes of the season. So join us for Maroon Tunes this evening. You can get all the details on the events page on the app and at Z933.com. But don't forget, you can also park in the parking lot across from our building on the corner of 2nd and State for just $5, I think it is, and that supports Central's music program, which is a lot of future Moon Tuners. So join us tonight for Maroon Tunes. High Mileage starts at 5:30, and then the UWL Marching Band Screaming Eagles will be closing out the evening, and I'm looking forward to hosting. So hopefully we will see you there tonight for Moon Tunes.
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2: A group of business operators in La Crosse got to meet on Wednesday with a U.S. senator and a Democratic candidate for Congress. Senator Tammy Baldwin and House candidate Rebecca Cook visited the Root Note on 4th Street on Wednesday. The Main Street Action PAC of Wisconsin took part in the roundtable and has announced its endorsement of Cook against incumbent Republican Derek Van Orden. Here's Cook.
3: A lot of folks that are really concerned about healthcare costs and access, which we heard today from a lot of the small business owners at this roundtable. There's a lot of people that are concerned about tariffs and their impact that's had, reciprocal tariffs on our soybean industry and in our cranberry industry.
2: Meanwhile, Van Orden spoke on the national stage at the Republican midterm convention in Dallas. He took direct aim at Minority Leader Hakeem Jeffries.
4: So from Washington to Wisconsin, Democrats spent months demonizing the tax cuts we delivered. And now that millions of dollars are returning back home to rural communities, they're rushing to take credit for one of the largest investments. No, no, no. You don't get to do that, Hakeem.
2: Following Van Orden's address, La Crosse ophthalmologist Dr. Robert Friedland pushed back in a statement, arguing the tax cuts came at the expense of regional health care and claiming Van Orden's voting record threatens Medicaid coverage across western Wisconsin. The Badger State is set to receive more than $300 million as part of a massive multi-state settlement with Facebook's parent company, Meta. UWL political science professor Dr. Anthony Chergosky on WISM said prosecutors finally broke through big tech's legal defense by treating social media like a dangerous consumer product.
5: The new legal theory that seems to have worked in A, having a successful lawsuit against them, and B, prompting the settlement, is that it's the addictive design of the platforms. And not just that it's addictive, but that Meta knows that its platforms are addictive and is concealing that information.
2: I'm Brad Williams.
6: What you gonna do when you don't stop when you play hit music?
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0: 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Because coming up before 8 o'clock, we're going to be talking about how you are going to see Gym Class Heroes and Lupe Fiasco and B.O.B. at the Lacrosse Center next month for free. And coming up after 8, we're going to be talking about some more details about all of the things that iPhone revealed yesterday, including their foldable phone. And we'll be checking in with Brad Williams in the WIZM newsroom before 8 o'clock as well. So Saturday Night Live announced their first few musical guests and also their hosts as well, which is going to be super cool. Seems like they're getting pop-tastic for the new season. The musical lineup includes Cat's Eye, Gracie Abrams, and Rosalia, which is pretty awesome. Cat's Eye will be doing the season premiere alongside Jalen Brunson of the NBA New York Knicks, which is super rad. I don't know if a bunch of other Knicks will be there, but I have a feeling that they will. Alt Rockers Turnstile will join host Dakota Johnson a week later, followed by Rosalia with comic Shane Gillis. And Gracie Abrams is going to be hosting the musical guest for the Halloween episode with Indy Navarette, bringing spooky vibes for sure. Is David S. Pumpkins making a cameo? I don't know. But usually the Halloween episode is one of my favorites, and Gracie Abrams, big fan of. So I think that's going to be a solid combination. I'm really hoping that she'll be in a sketch as well because she seems really funny. So I'm hoping they put her in a sketch or two. Ooh, maybe a parody song.
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It is 7:41. We are looking for sun and a high around 80 today, tomorrow, and Saturday. Could see showers on Sunday and a high of 72. Coming up, we'll check in with Brad Williams in the WIZM newsroom and also let you know how you're going to a sweet show at the center in about a month. Less than 10 next on Z.

0: 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Then could see some storms tomorrow night and a possibility of showers on Sunday and a high of 72. So if you haven't heard, big concert coming to the La Crosse Center in a little over a month on Thursday, October 15th. Three artists, one night, downtown La Crosse. 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
2: La Crosse's City Council looks to appoint an interim director of finance at tonight's meeting as the current one announces his resignation. Chadwick Hawkins notified Mayor Shondell Washington Spivey that he is resigning as director effective September 24th. On tonight's council agenda is the appointment of Daniel DeGeyer as the interim director. DeGeyer currently is the deputy director of finance for the city. La Crosse's public library decides to make more budget cuts, with five library workers scheduled to lose their jobs at the end of this year. Library Director Don Wasick says because most of the budget covers staffing, that's where cutting was done.
3: The decision was made to lose six FTEs, including one that had been frozen, so five total.
2: Wasick says if the $443,000 in cuts had not been in personnel, the library could have chosen not to buy books for an entire year. U.S. House Representative Derek Van Orden of the 3rd District was in Texas this week for the Republican midterm convention. Van Orden gave about a six-minute speech yesterday touting the Trump administration's health care agenda.
4: President Trump now wants to work with Congress to enact a great American health care plan to further lower prescription drug costs, increase pricing transparency, and hold the insurance companies accountable for the costs they've imposed on you.
2: Small businesses and farms in Wisconsin are having financial problems, and Democrats are looking at Donald Trump policies as a big reason for that. Wisconsin Senator Tammy Baldwin visited La Crosse on Wednesday to meet with local residents at the Root Note downtown, along with congressional candidate Rebecca Cook. Baldwin says choices made by Trump, including going to war with Iran, caused problems for farmers dating back to planting season.
5: The war is ongoing at that point. Fertilizer is in low supply and very costly. Most of the farmers in the state of Wisconsin could not afford the fertilizer they needed for the planting season.
2: I'm Brad Williams.
6: I just take them back and stop.
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Looking for sun and high around 80 today, tomorrow, and on Saturday. Could see some storms tomorrow night and a chance of showers on Sunday with a high of 72. Coming up in Coffee Talk with our friends at Midwest TV and Appliance. Apple had some big announcements yesterday. We'll go over some of them so that you know what you're saving up for next on Z.

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1: 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Could see storms tomorrow night and chance of showers on Sunday and a high of 72. But Saturday looking fantastic, which is great news for stepping out in pink this Saturday. We're going to be in Riverside Park and all over downtown Lacrosse, raising money for local breast cancer research and programs. All the money raised by Stepping Out in Pink stays local, which I think is huge. There's going to be entertainment on the band shell. The super high energy Diddly Idols are going to be here from New York. Also, entertainment along the route. There's food trucks in Riverside Park. There's a vendor market from 7 a.m. till noon. And it's going to be a really fun time. So if you haven't registered, you can still do so on the events page, on the app, and at z933.com. You also can just make a donation, or you can sign up to do it virtually as well. Maybe you're busy on Saturday. We get it. But you still want to help support the cause. That would be amazing as well. Or maybe you don't want to do the walk at all, but you just want to come and enjoy all of the music and the vendor market and the food trucks and the coffee truck. Whatever you want to do is cool. Especially, I mean, it's not a competitive walk. 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So however you want to support, we would love to see you this Saturday. I'm excited because Ken Cooper from Classic Hits and I are going to be hanging out. I think at the halfway point, we'll be your hype people. We also have some fun giveaways. So looking forward to that as well. But get signed up now for Step It Out in Pink this Saturday at Z933.com and on the app, just click on events.
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3: A group of business operators in Lacrosse got to meet on Wednesday with a U.S. Senator and a Democratic candidate for Congress. Senator Tammy Baldwin and House candidate Rebecca Cook visited the Root Note on 4th Street on Wednesday. The Main Street Action PAC of Wisconsin took part in the roundtable and has announced its endorsement of Cook against incumbent Republican Derek Van Orden. Here's Cook.
4: A lot of folks that are really concerned about healthcare costs and access, which we heard today from a lot of the small business owners at this roundtable. There's a lot of people that are concerned about tariffs and their impact that's had, reciprocal tariffs on our soybean industry and in our cranberry industry.
3: Meanwhile, Van Orden spoke on the national stage at the Republican midterm convention in Dallas. He took direct aim at Minority Leader Hakeem Jeffries.
5: So from Washington to Wisconsin, Democrats spent months demonizing the tax cuts we delivered. And now that millions of dollars are returning back home to rural communities, they're rushing to take credit for one of the largest investments. No, no, no. You don't get to do that, Hakeem.
3: Following Van Orden's address, Lacrosse ophthalmologist Dr. Robert Friedland pushed back in a statement, arguing the tax cuts came at the expense of regional health care and claiming Van Orden's voting record threatens Medicaid coverage across western Wisconsin. The Badger State is set to receive more than $300 million as part of a massive multi-state settlement with Facebook's parent company, Meta. UWL political science professor Dr. Anthony Chergosky on WISM said prosecutors finally broke through big tech's legal defense by treating social media like a dangerous consumer product.
6: The new legal theory that seems to have worked in A, having a successful lawsuit against them, and B, prompting the settlement, is that it's the addictive design of the platforms. And not just that it's addictive, but that Meta knows that its platforms are addictive and is concealing that information.
3: I'm Brad Williams.
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0: 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We're looking for sun and higher on 80 today, tomorrow, and Saturday. Could see storms tomorrow night and a possibility of showers on Sunday with a high of 72. So the NFL kicked off last night with Wednesday Night Football. And then, of course, the rest of the weekend, not only tonight, but also into the weekend and Monday as well. So now we're officially ready for some football, which means that we're ready to get our bus trips underway as well. We're going to a few different Lambeau games, and we'd love to have you join us. So if you've got tickets to the game and you just don't want to deal with parking and driving, that's a long drive to Green Bay, honestly. And it can be annoying to get out of Green Bay after a game. 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

0: 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We're looking for sun and expecting highs in the low 80s today, tomorrow, and Saturday. A chance for storms tomorrow night and expecting a chance of showers on Sunday and a high of only 72. Don't forget to get signed up for Wind Down Wednesday. 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Got a life hack for you. This one is about grocery shopping. If you're going to the grocery store, take a picture of your fridge and pantry before you leave. This way, you actually see what you need, which means fewer trips back and forth. It also avoids having three different bottles of the same thing. Not that I've ever bought the same thing multiple times and been like, oh, I did have some. And then the third time go, really? You had two. I mean, I've never done that, but I know that others may have had that challenge. So taking a picture before you leave is a solid point. And then you can be in the grocery store looking at pictures of your fridge like a weirdo. I love it.
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4: And now for the weather. Here's meteorologist Stormy O'Day. Okay, I don't even know what this is.
5: 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Today will be... Ooh, that's not good. And say we try that again.
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We are looking for sun and a high around 80 for today, tomorrow, and Saturday. Could see storms tomorrow night and a chance of showers on Sunday and highs in the low 70s. Coming up in the dish, of course, the NFL season kicked off last night, so we'll go over that. We will talk about some of the announcements that Apple made about their iPhones. And could you maybe bring bottles of water through TSA in the future? They're thinking about it. I'll let you know more next on Z.

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1: The Seahawks and Patriots kicked off the 2026 NFL season last night. Seattle won 13-10 after being down 0-10. And out quarterback Sam Darnold, who was injured in the first drive of the game. Apple announced the iPhone 18 Pro and iPhone 18 Pro Max yesterday, as well as the foldable phone Duo. And finally, the TSA is considering allowing TSA PreCheck members to bring bottles of water through airport security with an advanced CT scanner. The possible change would apply only to travelers enrolled in the TSA PreCheck program, which of course isn't free. So while money may not be able to buy happiness, it yet again can maybe buy you some more convenience.
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0: 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We are getting ready for Steppin' Out in Pink, which is this Saturday, and Olivia Motes is in.
1: Hey.
0: I am so excited to see you because that means it's Steppin' Out in Pink week.
1: Yes, it is. I'm even wearing pink.
0: Oh, that's wonderful. I didn't think ahead. I wore my Steppin' Out in Pink shirt on Friday.
1: That's so all that matters.
0: But now I got a new one.
1: Yes.
0: Today. Thank you.
1: You're welcome.
0: The new ones for this year. Tell us about this year's design.
1: We are so excited about the new design this year. So for anyone who participates in Steppin' Out in Pink, you know that every year the shirt's a little different. We're always trying to come up with a fun new shirt to add to your collection. This year, we really want to focus on like why it is that people are participating, whether that's for a person, whether it's for, you know, a concept like a cure or research. We want to like let people be creative and share their reason for walking. So this shirt does exactly that. You can take a little fabric marker or even just a Sharpie, whatever is, you know, some people get really into it and do a lot of cool stuff. Just tell us why you're walking, and it'll just be really fun to see all the different reasons that day.
0: Super cool. So it's this Saturday in Riverside Park. Starts at 7 a.m.
1: Yes.
0: And people can still get registered, but it's a non-competitive walk. For people who haven't done it before, tell us about Steppin' Out in Pink.
1: Absolutely. So you're right. The walk is non-competitive. It's not a race. So although we do have an official start time for the walk at 9 a.m., it's non-competitive. So show up at 7, enjoy our vendor markets, food trucks. We'll have a special survivor walk and program. Yeah. But at 9 a.m., the walk kicks off. We're really excited this year. The Lacrosse and District Pipes and Drums group is coming, and they're going to do a fun walker send-off. So it's going to be very, like, parade vibes, and we're very excited about that. And they're going to lead us off down the park and onto the route. But you don't have to walk fast. You don't even have to finish the whole thing. If you get tired, you can always cut back. It starts and finishes at Riverside. It's a big loop through downtown. But there are no rules. Start whenever you'd like, stop whenever you'd like. Even if you come and don't want to walk the route, you don't have to. You can just simply come and enjoy what the other things we have going on at the park.
0: Yeah, so there's entertainment on the van show, right?
1: There is.
0: Who do we have this year?
1: Yeah, so we have a really awesome duo coming from New York City, believe it or not. So they're called Diddly Idols. They came and performed at Irish Fest last year, and they were awesome. It's a couple, and you know, you think just two people, like, you know, how exciting can it be? Well, they have this huge energy, and they have this like crazy, you know, onstage chemistry, and they create this awesome sound, and they're just, the best way to describe them is energizer bunnies.
0: Mm-hmm. Super fun.
1: Yes, we're very excited.
0: And then throughout the route, there's entertainment. Ken Cooper from Classic Hits and I are going to be about the halfway mark, I believe. Yep. And then what's at the Lacrosse Center this year?
1: The Lacrosse Central High School Marching Band will be performing right outside the Lacrosse Center. And then if you keep going and turn behind, King Street is under construction. Yes. So if you keep walking past King Street and turn right behind that River Square Crossing building, that's going to be our mile marker 3. And we have DJ Brettley there. We also, if you've done the walk before, you know that we have those really incredibly exciting and energetic kids from the Health Science Academy. They're coming, doing a little cheer squad back there. And then you'll just cut behind the Weber Center and walk up the park back to the finish line. It's going to be awesome.
0: I'm super excited to be a part of Steppin' Out in Pink. If you haven't registered yet, I got it up on the events page on the app and at Z933.com. And all of the money raised at Steppin' Out in Pink stays local, right?
1: That's correct. 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
0: It's a really neat event. If you've never been to Steppin' Out in Pink, the vibes are great. The amount of people in this community that show up for each other is inspirational, and it's fun.
1: It's fun.
0: It's a really fun time. 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Just click on events. Olivia, thanks so much for being here this morning. Appreciate it.
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0: 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Thanks for coming in.
1: Oh, you're very welcome.
0: We do this segment called Ken Etiquette, where I ask Ken about etiquette, and it sounds like Ken Etiquette, so that's fun. I have a question for you about a wedding. Okay, so I'm to a wedding in a couple weeks in Milwaukee. It's an old family friend of ours.
1: Okay.
0: And very excited to see everybody. It's going to be lovely. On their website for the wedding, they have, like, their registry, right? So they have a couple things that they're registered for, like kitchen stuff or whatever. But then they also have different funds, like for a shed fund, to build a shed. They have a honeymoon fund. I think one was, like, a couple's massage or something like that. And so, which is great. So then you can put whatever you want into that fund. And so my plan had been to just put money in a card. So
1: cash?
0: Yeah.
1: Huh.
0: So
1: what a concept.
0: It's so much easier for me. But now, now it's like, so should I not do that because they were like, here's how to donate money? But, like, what if you want to get dinner on the way home the next day? Not that this is their only source of income, I assume, you know, but, like, what is the etiquette on that? I also can tell you for a fact that my father is planning on giving a check. I feel like...
1: A paper check?
0: Yeah. He's 82. Huh. He still writes checks. He's the guy that still got checks. Yeah, and I probably would write a check, too, if I had a checkbook, but I don't. And I'm not going to pay for one, so I don't.
1: I don't blame you. And you don't want to send someone a money order for their wedding, I suppose.
0: Cashier's check.
1: Yeah.
0: Especially because it's not going to be a lot.
1: That, I can tell you right now, is a faux pas.
0: That's the other thing about cash, is it could be like, oh, she only had $40 on her. As opposed to if you write a check for $40, like, that's rude.
1: They put some thought into this and decided $50 was just too much.
0: Right, exactly. The $40 in cash seems like off.
1: Over the line.
0: Oh, wait. I think I got another $20 in the glove box. I think, all right, yeah, that'll be enough. That'll be enough. So, like, if they have specified funds, should I then just donate online? It's not donating, I guess.
1: Well, yeah. It's not like the funds are to help other people.
0: Yeah.
1: It's still to help them.
0: To help them go on a honeymoon, but yeah.
1: I would say this is a great opportunity for you to sort of get with the game, move into the 21st century, and do it online. And just, this is what your friend wants, and what, how does the look of dejection on your face? But I mean, what harm is there in giving a gift in a way that is requested for a friend of yours?
0: Yeah, I don't. Well, and the other thing, I don't have a problem with it. It's just, that's not what I was going to do. I went to their website to double check that the time I thought it started is the time it started,
1: right.
0: And I was like, what's on their registry? And I was like, oh, there's, like, funds. I wonder, okay, does that mean I can use my... Now I'm going to look into, can I use my credit card and get, like, 2% off of this
1: wedding gift? Yes.
0: Because now that's a different start. Now I get a little something for your something.
1: Yes. Yeah, etiquette and ethics are very different things.
0: Oh, okay. So, excellent.
1: Yes.
0: All right.
1: I think the etiquette is give in a way that works for the receiver.
0: Yeah.
1: And don't worry about it. If you benefit from it... I mean, let's face it. We all give to charity because we like to feel good.
0: Yeah.
1: I think that's all of us, isn't it? Maybe not. But,
0: sure.
1: But there's nothing wrong with you benefiting a little bit.
0: Okay.
1: Are you going to the wedding?
0: Yeah. And I also, the other problem I have is that they're super chill. Like, there's some people that you're like, okay, they said we got to do this, so we got to do this, right? The bride said we got to wear pink, so everybody's got to wear pink, like, whatever it is. And then there's people like them that are like, they're like, whatever, just come and whatever you want to do.
1: Think if you give cash, think of the added effort that will go into it on their end. Now, they're trying to, they've got a marriage to consummate, they have got plans to make, they have got a life to build, and now we're dealing with, now we got a couple of $20 bills here that are just going to get lost. They're going to accidentally get thrown away with the wrapping.
0: Nah, you roll around in them and consummate that marriage and my $40, you're welcome.
1: Best night of their life.
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7: Sunshine expected today with daytime highs approaching 79. West winds around 5 miles per hour. Lows dip down to about 57. Tonight, clear skies. Right now, it's 66 degrees.
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4: And now for the weather. Here's meteorologist Stormy O'Day. Okay, I don't even know what this is.
5: 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Today will be... Ooh, that's not good. And say we try that again.
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7: Ample sunshine expected this afternoon with daytime highs approaching 79. Northwesterly winds around 5 miles per hour. Lows dip down to about 57. Tonight, clear skies. Currently 72.

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8: Ample sunshine expected this afternoon with daytime highs approaching 79. Northwesterly winds around 5 miles per hour. Lows dip down to about 57. Tonight, clear skies. Right now, it's 75 degrees.

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2: And now for the weather. Here's meteorologist Stormy O'Day. Okay, I don't even know what this is.
3: 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Today will be... Ooh, that's not good. And say we try that again.
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7: Ample sunshine expected this afternoon with daytime highs approaching 79. Northwesterly winds around 5 miles per hour. Lows dip down to about 57. Tonight, clear skies. Currently, it's 77 degrees.

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9: Sunny skies this afternoon with daytime highs approaching 80. Winds out of the northwest 5 to 10 miles per hour. Lows dip down to about 57. Tonight, clear skies. Right now, 77.

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0: Z93, the number one hit music station, Lizzo. About damn time. My name is Grant. Hope you're having a great afternoon. A little extra pep in my step today. I'm a big sports fan, so now that football's back, the NFL, got something to look forward to. Opening night last night, and tonight they're playing a game in Australia on Netflix. My grandpas aren't around anymore, but I would love to try to explain to them. Yeah, Grandpa, the NFL, there's a game on tonight. Oh, really? Who's playing? Well, it's the Rams and the Niners, but they're playing in Australia. Huh? Oh, yeah, and it's on Netflix. What's Netflix?
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8: Sunny skies this afternoon with daytime highs approaching 80. Winds out of the northwest 5 to 10 miles per hour. Lows dip down to about 57. Tonight, clear skies. Currently, it's 77 degrees.

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1: 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She'll tie Mariah Carey for the all-time record. A Christmas song and a country song. There's a lesson there.

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7: 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We're closing in on Oktoberfest. Actually, like, kind of scary close, like 2 weeks away. We'd love for you to join us for the Oktoberfest Morning Buzz Breakfast. Brothers Bar and Grill, Pearl Street. Always, I look forward to it every year. Details coming up. First Macklemore, Ryan Lewis, it's Thrift Shop here on Z.

0: The Weeknd, Z93, the number one hit music station. Save your tears. We are 2 weeks away tomorrow morning from the Morning Buzz Oktoberfest breakfast. Have you prepared your lederhosen and your green hat? I'm not sure if there's an official name for that. The ones with the feathers and the buttons. I know mine's ready. It's been on the hook. It's been ready to go since last year. You can join Balzer and the crew of brothers Friday, September 25th, Pearl Street, downtown La Crosse. Doors open at 6, bright and early. 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

Z93, the number one hit music station. Leon Thomas. It's Mutt. I love this time of year. Football's back. High school football, the Friday Night Lights, UWL on Saturday, the NFL on Sunday and Monday and Thursday, and also some Wednesdays. 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
4: Z93 weather. Lows down to about 57. Tonight, under clear skies, southerly winds 5 to 10 miles per hour. Daytime highs approaching 81. Tomorrow, mainly clear skies. Currently, 77.

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0: Z93, the number one hit music station, Chaperone. It's the Subway. The Lighthold Music Drive at 5 going to be firing up here in about 15, 20 minutes. A reminder before we get there, speaking of music, the Back to Basics Tour is going to be coming to the La Crosse Center featuring Gym Class Heroes, B.O.B., Lupe Fiasco, a little bit more than a month away. 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

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It's Mr. Know-It-All.

That's Somber. You're on Z93, the number one hit music station. Sabrina Carpenter coming up as we kick off the Lighthold Music Drive at 5 and start to wind down the workday. We'll start with Fergie. It's Clumsy. See?

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lows dip down to about 57. Tonight, under clear skies, southerly winds 5 to 10 miles per hour. Daytime highs approaching 81. Tomorrow, mainly clear skies. Right now, 78.

Z93, the number one hit music station, Tame Impala. It's Loser. The Light Old Music Drive at 5 continues on. Everyone has an instrument. Yours is waiting for you. Go find it. Light Old Music, downtown La Crosse, right up the hill on 4th Street. Speaking of live music, downtown La Crosse, Moon Tunes, last night of the year. It's getting underway. Details after Taylor Swift.

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1: 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Live music, Riverside Park, downtown La Crosse. It's the last Moon Tunes show of the summer, which is always so sad, but there's something beautiful in it as well, right? The changing of the seasons. We can start thinking about Oktoberfest. It's Maroon Tunes tonight with Balzer hosting. High Mileage is taking the stage already. The UWL Screamin' Eagle Marching Band will play in just a little bit, starting at 7. Go down there and enjoy what should be a beautiful night in downtown La Crosse for the final Moon Tunes of the summer. The Lighthole Music Drive at 5. We'll start to wind down in just a few. Burna Boy and Bad Bunny next.
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7: Weather. Lows dip down to about 57. Tonight, under clear skies, southerly winds 5 to 10 miles per hour. Daytime highs approaching 81. Tomorrow, mainly clear skies. Right now, it's 77 degrees.

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1: Let's go!
2: And now for the weather. Here's meteorologist Stormy O'Day. Okay, I don't even know what this is.
3: 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Today will be... Ooh, that's not good. I'm sorry, try that again.
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